the sounds got me wondering, cause the sky's is howling and thundering. 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Take a dive, ask the

cause I'm after sublime. 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Stars in my way, black guide my way. Long drives on the 4-5. Blurred lines put me in my mind. Bad lies. Let me be, leave me be.

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2: 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It gets boring, I don't wanna stay. I think it's enough for today. It gets boring.

0: I know you're out there. I can feel you now. I know that you're afraid. You're afraid of us. You're afraid of change. I don't know the future. I didn't come here to tell you how this is going to end. I came here to tell you how it's going to begin.
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2: 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Not a lot.

tours of Mace Skrilla. Jay Zilla, I'm a gorilla, I stay iller. Jay's in a league of his own and I came with the eyes of a hawk, knife and a fork, cause you're dinner. Type the report right with the chalk, I'm your killer. You tried to abort mission and had to report missing. I'm back to the war, listen, it's back to the raw spitting. You act like it's your kitchen, I cook them like raw chicken. My girlfriend's a prostitute and loves it. I'm riddled with diseases just from every time she sucks it. Luckily your boss quit, cannon fire up. Now I'm trying to cut a deal with the Dallas Buyers Club. Sharing needles with the leper like I'm living forever. Head spotted like a leopard, looking redder than pepper. Stomach gutted on the checkered floor, bloody machete. My body parts overboard, throwing up on the jetty.

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I can feel you now. 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I came here to tell you how it's going to begin.

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0: 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But if we've got what I think we've got something.
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This is our culture workstation. Ranking should happen the selection.

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I don't know how to care. And I've never come across fear. That's how I

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I can feel you now. I know that you're afraid. You're afraid of us. You're afraid of change. I don't know the future. I didn't come here to tell you how this is going to end. I came here to tell you how it's going to begin.

0: 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But if we've got what I think we've got something.
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I know you're out there. I can feel you now. I know that you're afraid. You're afraid of us. You're afraid of change. I don't know the future. I didn't come here to tell you how this is going to end. I came here to tell you how it's going to begin.

0: The game of chess is like a sword fight. You must think first, before you move.
1: Poonstyle is immensely strong and immune to nearly any weapon. When it's properly used, it's almost invincible.